And we've come to the top of the second hour here. And don't forget, hey, JP Janky is back with The Point. And the incidence of racism and negative stereotypes at record levels of First Nation protesters target in a violent attack at the on The Point on the road in Melbourne to meet those who are taking a stand. So that's on tonight on The Point at 7:30. And don't forget to focus on David Goldblum from today, from tomorrow to the 3rd of June. And they're all starting My Name is Goldblum, Going Places, Storm Boy, Journey Home, The Last Wave, Walkabout, The Tracker, and Walkabout to Hollywood. See, these are all around. So check it out on NITV also. So that's pretty good. Thank you, NITV, because he's such a brilliant actor. And also, too, the mob up there in the Northern Territory, the Children's Grant, they're asking people to support a bright future for First Nation children by wearing yellow. And the theme, as we know, is All In for Reconciliation Week. So wearing yellow. So thank you all for tuning in to the National Indigenous Radio Service coming out of Turbiyagra country. And don't forget to down there in Naam on 3KND. We're going to continue on 93.7 FM from 11 till 12. And we're going to catch up with another deadly brother. He's the chair of the Biamanga Board of Management. And this is to do with a big celebration of Yuin people. It marks the 20th anniversary to the turn of Biamanga and Gullalunga National Park with a major cultural festival. And that's happening this Saturday, so stay tuned for that. Plus, we'll play your deadly music. And, of course, if any news comes to hand, we'll keep you updated with that as well. So stay tuned. I'm your host, Lola Forrest, here Monday to Friday, 9 to 12, where we try to keep you up to date with events and issues that are happening, not just in Gadigal country. So check it out. And there's no news on the top of the hour, so we're going to be playing a little bit more of Sharon Lane, who's a deadly country singer from Dubbo. And then we'll be back and we'll be catching up, as I said, with Bunja Smith here on Black Chat.

0: 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No, you are.
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2: 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Welcome back to the show. Bala Matty here on BBM 98.7 FM. There you go, you heard it first here on the show. And a big shout out to Little Mace and Bird of Paradise. Sky's the limit. And that's right, sky is the limit. And big shout out to both artists. You know, it's legendary. You are brother and sister making a track, and I think this is going to be it for you both. And it's a great song about family forgiveness and reaching your potential. And how deadly is that? Finding a sister after 15 years through a Meta ad. Bird of Paradise, and it popped up because I saw the exact same ad as well, so I knew what Little Mace was talking about there. So yeah, big ups to you both, and I hope there's more music to come from this great link up as well. So 15 years, I think there's a lot to tell. You heard it first here on the show, but it comes out on the 1st of June, you mob, so make sure you cop yourself a copy. And hopefully, you know, if they're in your area, they can perform it together. You mob, you know what it is. But like I said, if you're an artist, you're more than welcome to send a link to your music with your bio. Also, a link to your website if you have one with your music or YouTube, you name it, all platforms. I'm happy to

Hi, which way, Ken? This is Bala Mao Power. You're straight from the Torres Straits. And you're listening to BBM 98.7 FM on that dial. It's hot.

Are you ready to kick it up?

Triple A Murray Country, bringing you all the great Murray classics here on the drive. And Jalalu Pakanu, the Rumpy Band, means out from jail. Also there, Luke Bryan with the Country Girls, Shake It For Me, and Casey Barnes up the top there, and Made For This from Casey. Triple A Murray Country now, if it's not the crocodile or the dingoes, the sharks are always in the news. And of course, an experienced diver and hunter was spearfishing with mates off the Queensland coast when he was attacked by a shark and killed. And that man was named Mr. Michael Jens. He was 39 and he's mauled by a suspected bull shark at Kennedy Shoal Reef on Sunday. And, of course, Mr. Jens is the

piece of rap. 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
1: Yeah, I heard it did.
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1: Yes, sir.
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1: I've been to Margaritaville a few times.
0: All right. Well, that's good.
1: Stumble all the way back.
0: Okay. We just want to make sure you can keep it between the navigational beacons.
1: Between the buoys. 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
0: All right. 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
1: I'm ready. 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
1: I'm gone.
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1: Now, is it really true that him and Roy Nichols

Triple A Murray Country, the Brekkie Show with your host Ray Nagus. What's going on if you've just joined us this morning? 6:39 here, West End, Brisbane in the studios. Hey, have you got your NAIDOC ball tickets yet? Tickets are selling fast. I checked with the mob upstairs yesterday and yeah, it's been good. They're going like hotcakes, so you don't want to miss out. You haven't got too much longer to get your NAIDOC ball tickets. If you haven't been to a NAIDOC ball before, maybe you should go check it out. It's a pretty good night. Hey, Sweet Home Alabama there before.